0: hidden words between the sentences. Holy inspiration comes.
1: WRN Radio, your musical companion.

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I'd like to be there when the day comes. 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